0: check. Whoa, if you love me, then just show me some respect. Yeah. She love a little nigga, but she on to the next. She love a little nigga, but she on to the next one. If you ain't running up a check, get gone. Yeah, I was running up a check until my act gone. I did it in this Teflon.
1: All banked up, twice G-packs each. You know what I'm saying? That's racks on racks trying to forward Blackwood.

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Lord Hampton had a young Bex. On top of my raps, on rate that. Lord Hampton, my raps, on rate that. I was at the old Kettle Tesco. When I cashed out 5 and I know that he knew. Me and Broski both know what we done.

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1: This is Henny Music. This is Henny Music.

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It don't really get

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This is the Dance Regular Show on Vince FM.

opening tracks from man like Alex Nutt and Kei Suzuki. We're taking over the first hour of this show with some house and broken beat selections. One of our favorite selectors, Leela, taking over hour two.

Little Broke Up of a Cleo Soul classic. That was Tom Manzarek's rework of Golden Child. Tito Sensei underneath me at the minute, aka IG Culture. Lockdown the Conduit Sounds. Let's get it.

Yo, in a stand, pick up the blood cell phone when it rang. 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

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Conduit Sound. Dance regular show, Vince FM. Keep it locked in.

0: Hey Rico, you know. 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
1: Yo, and they like man, thing I don't spite man, so I keep it comfy with my right hand. 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I got a live band, we got the sweetest music and keep the motion hungry. 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
1: 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Let's kick things off with something brand new from Daffy on a Garage Tip. This one entitled Blue Snow. 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Good morning, good evening, good afternoon. If you're listening live via the Rinse FM website, welcome. If you're listening in the future at some point via SoundCloud, you can find us on there under Rinse FM or myself, Plastician. If you're listening via SoundCloud, give us a little repost. Any IDs, just drop them in the comments. All right, let's chit chat more Slip Mat. Let's get into it. This one, once again, Daffy, Blue Snow, kicking us off this month.

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It's Plastician, it's Rinse. 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

running it back for this one again. 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The track is called The Proposed Rose. Bloody hell. And we're recording live in Manchester. 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

0: snooker vibes. 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
1: I fear it.
0: Yeah, welcome to the NLDC show. Recorded on a far too sunny Saturday to be doing this.

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1: Don't understand what's going on here.

Yeah, this tune entitled Drums of Nagano off the Margins Music album. This is the soundtrack to me moving down to London, this album. A very special place in my heart for these guys and this album in general. So yeah, once again, the first artist on the third birthday lineup is Dusk and Blackdown.

second artist is Suk Knight. Back for the second time. Absolutely smashed it the last time.

This tune's a collaboration. And one of them's playing, one of them's not. It's Fearless Dread, but he's not playing. This is the debut tune from the other guy. He's back for maybe the fourth time. He played at the first one. Ads did Fearless Dread, to be fair. My good friend, none other than Riz Latif.

for a special occasion. Crimestar for me, if you ask me to carve four presidents of dubstep into a rock in America, he'd be up there. So yeah, Crimestar at the